wild thing, I think I love you. But I wanna know for sure. So come on, hold me tight. I love you.

make you move me. But I wanna know for sure. So come on and hold me tight.

0: Radio 21. Bester Rock'n'Pop.
1: All I know is I don't wanna waste my time. So alone.